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It has no notable landmarks, and we're obliged to fly around.

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Why do we return to the same ones over and over again? We hold hands in the moonlight and then spend the rest of our lives trying to repeat the moment.

0: 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Anti-aging cream. Self-love. 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Noise-canceling headphones. 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Diamond cufflinks. Detox drinks. Self-obsession. Self-defense. Smartwatch.
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0: 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Fake eyelashes.
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Is it getting better? Or do you feel the same? Will it make it easier?

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My name tag's crooked. My heart's been gone a while with the truck driving man that took it.

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Oh, hi. Welcome back to Kids. Follow your dreams. Yeah.